And girl, late at night is so hard to rest. That's why I hold your picture to my chest. And it make me feel fine. I feel pretty good now. 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But still...

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That's why I'm just sitting here now trying to finish off this last little half pint I got, you know. And I don't know what I'm supposed to, but you know, as I think about this and I feel like I know good and well that I'll be all right in a little while, because, you know, I can just get my hands on some sterno, you know, and everything will be I'm almost gone on that. I wish you would stop the rain. Somebody up there ought to turn it off, you know. Especially since it's raining all over the world, you know.

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2: Yeah, that's that thing. 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
1: Oh, yeah, Eddie, twice.
0: Children?
1: No, silly. 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
0: Are you sure you're not a cop?

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1: This is Jamie Cullum on Crooner Radio. 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
1: From the motion picture Sandpiper comes a very beautiful ballad, won the Academy Award of 1965, and I shall never forget.

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0: Well, from start to finish there, you're saying that I'm wrong.
1: You said I had to think about Kylie when I was doing this, and I was.
0: You obviously weren't thinking about Kylie, were you? You were thinking about June Whitfield.
1: I can't hear you, no, I can't hear you.
0: Yeah, well, you were thinking about June Whitfield. That's who you were thinking about.
1: I had to think about somebody, and you told me Kylie.
0: Well, listen, you just came in wrong, and then it got progressively worse from there.
1: What?
0: You started wrong, then it just went worse.
1: I can't hear you, cut it out.
0: It went bad, bad, bad, bad, right towards
1: the end. Who said bad? When you sang?
0: No, when you sang.
1: No.
0: Yes, you can hear me. Don't. Look, you started this on your last album. I don't want anything to do with it. I'm going goodbye.

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One of our favorites. It says simply, Frankie and Johnny were sweethearts.

0: quand la folie l'emporte sur le sophistiqué.
1: C'est la Dolce Vita.
2: Could have danced all night, could have danced all night and still

0: with Mr. In Between. Do you hear me?
1: Chillin' Anna, you will hear about the eliminating of the negative and an accent on a